wasn't thinking of anything specific. Like in a dream where someone wakes up and screams. Nothing too very scientific. Just thinking of a series of dreams. Thinking of a series of dreams. Where the middle and the bottom drop out. And you're walking out of the darkness.

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0: 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So you don't have to dislike that person anymore.
1: Worst people in the world
0: are the people who are most like you.

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Only a fool maybe takes things for granted. Just because it's here today, it can be gone tomorrow. And I guess that's why I cherish you so much, because you haven't changed. Baby, you're still the same. You're just as sweet, you're just as beautiful as ever. You know, I'm a little old-fashioned. I guess you could call me a little traditional, because I love things to stay like they are between you and me. And that's one thing that you'll never in your life ever have to worry about me, if I'll ever change towards you, because, baby, I love you. Girl, I love you just the way you are.

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1: 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Who's gonna take my love? Taking everything I've got. You have made a sweet thing wrong. I'm gonna pick you out. I need to kick you out. What you've taken from my home.
2: Radio-imo.fr. Il est 22h.

Baby, it's really amazing what I go through without you. You know, sometimes I find myself counting the hours.